bean. Hawkins is his name. He sure can swing and play pretty too. Sounds good to me, should sound good to you. I love to hear him playing body and soul.

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The doors have not been always open, but I'm trying to please you. Please don't try to stop me, hope you like it, folks. And then he started cooking. Every time he played some melodic melody, fast or slow, you could tell that it's Hawkins. No other one ever has quite captured his tone, just he alone. As the sound it penetrates, it will sure go right through you, yes it will. And every chorus gives you just another thrill. Dixieland or jazz, it makes no difference. Everyone in Europe really digs him.

good buddy. Kept right on a cooking, he went all around the world, making rhythm, cause music sure was in him, and he knew it was. Benny Goodman was king of swing. Everybody loved to dance. Hawkins knew he had a chance to play.